into the world of words and wonder. I am your host, Dr. Parvati Jeevan, and I'm so glad you are here with me today in this quiet corner of voices, stories, and reflections. Each week, we travel through the landscapes of literature, not just through the pages of books, but through the lives, the thoughts, and the feelings they carry. Together, we'll meet authors from across time and place, explore their works, and discover what makes their voices last. Now and then, we'll also enter the world behind the books with reflections on characters, themes, classic scenes, or comparative works. We can also engage in conversations with writers, editors, and translators who shape the stories we love today. So, wherever you are, relaxing, working, or simply listening, come along with me to the literary world. There are some people whose words remain with us long after the book has been closed. We may forget the details of their lives or the dates that mark their journeys, but we remember how they made us feel. They remind us that courage is possible, hope is worthwhile, and every human life has a story worth telling. Today's author is one such remarkable voice. She once wrote, I quote, "There is no greater agony than bearing an untold story inside you," unquote. Every time I read that sentence, I pause. It makes me wonder how many stories remain hidden around us. Stories of quiet courage, of private sorrow, of dreams fulfilled and dreams abandoned. Perhaps every person we meet carries an untold story. Her author today, Maya Angelou, dedicated her life to bringing those stories into the light. To call Maya Angelou merely a poet would be to tell only a small part of her story. She was a memoirist, an actress, a singer, a dancer, a teacher, a journalist, and a passionate advocate for justice. Yet above all, she was a woman who believed in the transforming power of words. What moves me most about Maya Angelou is not the fame she achieved, but the remarkable journey she undertook. From silence to speech, from pain to wisdom, from being unheard to becoming one of the world's most inspiring voices. Her life reminds us that our greatest strength sometimes emerges from our deepest wounds. As a young child, Maya experienced a traumatic event that left her unable to speak for several years. Imagine a child who chooses silence because words themselves have become frightening. Many people thought she had lost her voice forever. But during those silent years, something extraordinary was happening. She was listening. She listened to the rhythm of language, discovered the beauty of poetry, and immersed herself in books. Literature became her companion. The voices of great writers filled the silence that surrounded her. Years later, Maya often acknowledged the teacher who patiently encouraged her to speak again. The teacher believed that poetry was not merely something to be studied, but something to be experienced. Slowly, through poems and stories, Maya found her own voice. Isn't that one of literature's greatest gifts? Sometimes books entertain us, sometimes they educate us, and sometimes they heal us. As someone who spent many years teaching literature, I have often seen students discover confidence through books. A poem has the power to comfort. A novel can change the way we understand another human being. A memoir can assure us that we are not alone in our struggles. Maya Angelou understood this better than most writers. She knew that words, when spoken with honesty, could restore dignity. That understanding found unforgettable expression in her autobiography, I Know Why the Caged Bird Sings. When it appeared in 1969, readers recognized that this was no ordinary autobiography. Maya wrote with remarkable honesty about childhood, racial prejudice, fear, resilience, and the long journey towards self-acceptance. The title itself is deeply symbolic. A bird in a cage cannot fly freely, yet it continues to sing. Its song becomes an act of hope. Its voice becomes an act of courage. For Maya Angelou, the caged bird represented every individual whose freedom had been limited, whether by prejudice, poverty, injustice, or fear. Yet, the bird

refuses to surrender its song. That image has touched readers across generations because it speaks to something universal. At some point in life, all of us experience limitations. We may feel misunderstood, we may feel invisible, we may lose confidence, but Maya Angelou gently reminds us that our circumstances need not determine our spirit. That message runs through all her writing. She never denied the existence of suffering. Instead, she asked what we could become despite it. One of her most celebrated poems, Still I Rise, is a magnificent example of this spirit. The poem is not loud or angry. It's quietly confident. Its message is simple yet profound. Whatever life may bring, I shall rise. Not once, not twice, but every single time I fall. Perhaps that is why the poem has become an anthem for people around the world. Its words speak not only to those who have experienced discrimination, but to anyone who has faced disappointment or rejection. We all know what it means to stumble. We all know what it means to begin again. And Maya Angelou tells us with grace and conviction that rising is always possible. One of the qualities I admire most in Maya Angelou is that she never allowed her personal experiences to become merely personal. She transformed them into something larger, something that could speak to people from every culture and every walk of life. That, I believe, is a hallmark of great literature. It begins with one life, but it ends by illuminating many others. There is another poem of Maya Angelou's that has inspired countless readers, especially women. It is Phenomenal Woman. When we hear the title, we might expect the poem to celebrate outward beauty. Instead, Maya Angelou gently reminds us that true confidence comes from within. The speaker in the poem is not trying to impress the world. She is simply comfortable with who she is. How refreshing that is in an age where so many people measure themselves by appearances or by the approval of others. Maya Angelou suggests that dignity, kindness, confidence and self-respect create a beauty that no mirror can fully capture. That is a message that never grows old. It is equally meaningful to young people searching for their identity and to older readers who have learned that character matters far more than appearance. Maya Angelou's life extended far beyond literature. She worked alongside two towering figures of the American Civil Rights Movement, Martin Luther King Jr. and Malcolm. She believed that literature and social justice were not separate words. Words could challenge injustice, restore dignity, and encourage compassion. Yet, what I find remarkable is that even when she addressed difficult subjects, her writing was never consumed by bitterness. She believed in justice, but she also believed in forgiveness. She believed in truth, but she also believed in hope. Perhaps that balance explains why her work continues to touch readers long after the social circumstances that first inspired it have changed. Good literature speaks to its own time. Great literature speaks to every time. Another unforgettable moment in Maya Angelou's life came in 1993 when she was invited to read her poem On the Pulse of Morning at the inauguration of Bill Clinton. Millions watched as poetry took its place on a national stage. It was a reminder that poems are not confined to classrooms or libraries. They belong wherever people gather to dream of a better future. People often ask what made Maya Angelou such an extraordinary speaker. Was it the richness of her voice, the rhythm of her language, the confidence with which she addressed an audience? Perhaps all these mattered. But I think there was another reason. She spoke from experience. She never pretended that life was easy. She had known disappointment. She had known grief. She had known prejudice. Yet she also knew gratitude, friendship, love, laughter, and hope. When such a person speaks, we listen, not because the voice is loud, but because it is authentic. That authenticity shines through every page she wrote. Among her many memorable sayings, one has become especially beloved. I quote, "People will forget what you said. People will forget what you did. But people will never forget how you made them feel." Unquote. Isn't that true? Years from now,
We may not remember

0: every conversation we have today. But we shall remember kindness. We shall remember encouragement. We shall remember those who believed in us when we doubted ourselves. Maya Angelou lived by that wisdom. She understood that the deepest influence we have on others often lies not in our achievements, but in our humanity. As we come to the end of today's program, let us return to the thought with which we began. Every person carries an untold story. Perhaps someone in your own family has one. Perhaps an elderly neighbor. Perhaps an old friend whom you have not spoken for years. Or perhaps the untold story is your own. Maya Angelou teaches us not to be afraid of our stories. She reminds us that our struggles need not imprison us. Our past need not define us. Like the caged bird, we too can find the courage to sing. And when we do, our voices may become a source of strength for someone else. This week, I invite you to do something very simple. Listen. Listen patiently to someone whose story you have never really heard. It may be a parent recalling childhood memories, a grandparent speaking about another era, or a friend quietly sharing a burden. Sometimes the greatest gift we can offer another person is not advice, but our attention. Maya Angelou believed that every human voice has value. Perhaps literature begins there, with the willingness to listen. You were listening to Literary World, a weekly journey into the lives and works of timeless authors. Thank you for joining me in this exploration of Maya Angelou's life and works. Next week, we journey to another literary voice whose words still speak across the years. Until then, take care, read deeply, and keep listening. 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

Welcome to Literary World, where we step gently into the world of words and wonder. I am your host, Dr. Parvati Jeevan, and I'm so glad you are here with me today in this quiet corner of voices, stories, and reflections. Each week, we travel through the landscapes of literature, not just through the pages of books, but through the lives, the thoughts, and the feelings they carry. Together, we'll meet authors from across time and place, explore their works, and discover what makes their voices last. Now and then, we'll also enter the world behind the books with reflections on characters, themes, classic scenes, or comparative works. We can also engage in conversations with writers, editors, and translators who shape the stories we love today. So, wherever you are, relaxing, working, or simply listening, come along with me to the literary world. There are some people whose words remain with us long after the book has been closed. We may forget the details of their lives or the dates that mark their journeys, but we remember how they made us feel. They remind us that courage is possible, hope is worthwhile, and every human life has a story worth telling. Today's author is one such remarkable voice. She once wrote, I quote, "There is no greater agony than bearing an untold story inside you," unquote. Every time I read that sentence, I pause. It makes me wonder how many stories remain hidden around us. Stories of quiet courage, of private sorrow, of dreams fulfilled and dreams abandoned. Perhaps every person we meet carries an untold story. Her author today, Maya Angelou, dedicated her life to bringing those stories into the light. To call Maya Angelou merely a poet would be to tell only a small part of her story. She was a memoirist, an actress, a singer, a dancer, a teacher, a journalist, and a passionate advocate for justice. Yet above all, she was a woman who believed in the transforming power of words. What moves me most about Maya Angelou is not the fame she achieved, but the remarkable journey she undertook. From silence to speech, from pain to wisdom, from being unheard to becoming one of the world's most inspiring voices. Her life reminds us that our greatest strength sometimes emerges from our deepest wounds. As a young child, Maya experienced a traumatic event that left her unable to speak for several years. Imagine a child who chooses silence because words themselves have become frightening. Many people thought she had lost her voice forever. But during those silent years, something extraordinary was happening. She was listening. She listened to the rhythm of language, discovered the beauty of poetry, and immersed herself in books. Literature became her companion. The voices of great writers filled the silence that surrounded her. Years later, Maya often acknowledged the teacher who patiently encouraged her to speak again. The teacher believed that poetry was not merely something to be studied, but something to be experienced. Slowly, through poems and stories, Maya found her own voice. Isn't that one of literature's greatest gifts? Sometimes books entertain us, sometimes they educate us, and sometimes they heal us. As someone who spent many years teaching literature, I have often seen students discover confidence through books. A poem has the power to comfort. A novel can change the way we understand another human being. A memoir can assure us that we are not alone in our struggles. Maya Angelou understood this better than most writers. She knew that words, when spoken with honesty, could restore dignity. That understanding found unforgettable expression in her autobiography, I Know Why the Caged Bird Sings. When it appeared in 1969, readers recognized that this was no ordinary autobiography. Maya wrote with remarkable honesty about childhood, racial prejudice, fear, resilience, and the long journey towards self-acceptance. The title itself is deeply symbolic. A bird in a cage cannot fly freely, yet it continues to sing. Its song becomes an act of hope. Its voice becomes an act of courage. For Maya Angelou, the caged bird represented every individual whose freedom had been limited. Whether

by prejudice, poverty, injustice or fear, yet the bird refuses to surrender its song. That image has touched readers across generations because it speaks to something universal. At some point in life, all of us experience limitations. We may feel misunderstood, we may feel invisible, we may lose confidence, but Maya Angelou gently reminds us that our circumstances need not determine our spirit. That message runs through all her writing. She never denied the existence of suffering. Instead, she asked what we could become despite it. One of her most celebrated poems, Still I Rise, is a magnificent example of this spirit. The poem is not loud or angry. It's quietly confident. Its message is simple yet profound. Whatever life may bring, I shall rise. Not once, not twice, but every single time I fall. Perhaps that is why the poem has become an anthem for people around the world. Its words speak not only to those who have experienced discrimination, but to anyone who has faced disappointment or rejection. We all know what it means to stumble. We all know what it means to begin again. And Maya Angelou tells us with grace and conviction that rising is always possible. One of the qualities I admire most in Maya Angelou is that she never allowed her personal experiences to become merely personal. She transformed them into something larger, something that could speak to people from every culture and every walk of life. That, I believe, is a hallmark of great literature. It begins with one life, but it ends by illuminating many others. There is another poem of Maya Angelou's that has inspired countless readers, especially women. It is Phenomenal Woman. When we hear the title, we might expect the poem to celebrate outward beauty. Instead, Maya Angelou gently reminds us that true confidence comes from within. The speaker in the poem is not trying to impress the world. She is simply comfortable with who she is. How refreshing that is in an age where so many people measure themselves by appearances or by the approval of others. Maya Angelou suggests that dignity, kindness, confidence and self-respect create a beauty that no mirror can fully capture. That is a message that never grows old. It is equally meaningful to young people searching for their identity and to older readers who have learned that character matters far more than appearance. Maya Angelou's life extended far beyond literature. She worked alongside two towering figures of the American Civil Rights Movement, Martin Luther King Jr. and Malcolm. She believed that literature and social justice were not separate words. Words could challenge injustice, restore dignity, and encourage compassion. Yet, what I find remarkable is that even when she addressed difficult subjects, her writing was never consumed by bitterness. She believed in justice, but she also believed in forgiveness. She believed in truth, but she also believed in hope. Perhaps that balance explains why her work continues to touch readers long after the social circumstances that first inspired it have changed. Good literature speaks to its own time. Great literature speaks to every time. Another unforgettable moment in Maya Angelou's life came in 1993 when she was invited to read her poem On the Pulse of Morning at the inauguration of Bill Clinton. Millions watched as poetry took its place on a national stage. It was a reminder that poems are not confined to classrooms or libraries. They belong wherever people gather to dream of a better future. People often ask what made Maya Angelou such an extraordinary speaker. Was it the richness of her voice, the rhythm of her language, the confidence with which she addressed an audience? Perhaps all these mattered. But I think there was another reason. She spoke from experience. She never pretended that life was easy. She had known disappointment. She had known grief. She had known prejudice. Yet, she also knew gratitude, friendship, love, laughter, and hope. When such a person speaks, we listen, not because the voice is loud, but because it is authentic. That authenticity shines through every page she wrote. Among her many memorable sayings, one has become especially beloved. I quote, "People will forget what you said. People will forget what you did. But people will never forget how you made them feel."

0: perhaps an elderly neighbor, perhaps an old friend whom you have not spoken for years, or perhaps the untold story is your own. Maya Angelou teaches us not to be afraid of our stories. She reminds us that our struggles need not imprison us, our past need not define us. Like the caged bird, we too can find the courage to sing. And when we do, our voices may become a source of strength for someone else. This week, I invite you to do something very simple. Listen. Listen patiently to someone whose story you have never really heard. It may be a parent recalling childhood memories, a grandparent speaking about another era, or a friend quietly sharing a burden. Sometimes the greatest gift we can offer another person is not advice, but attention. Maya Angelou believed that every human voice has value. Perhaps literature begins there, with the willingness to listen. You were listening to Literary World, a weekly journey into the lives and works of timeless authors. Thank you for joining me in this exploration of Maya Angelou's life and works. Next week, we journey to another literary voice whose words still speak across the years. Until then, take care, read deeply, and keep listening. 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